Originated in the California penal system to honor three freedom fighters, Jonathan Jackson, George Jackson, and Katari Golden. Black August promotes resistance and self-determination as a culture. Black August is also a time to focus on self-discipline, change, love, peace, freedom, and on life.

vacation, a car full of books and anticipation. 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But the world don't need scholars as much as I thought.

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Let's hear you. Come on, that doesn't sound like 10,000 people. I'm a 20-something. Leave me alone. Oh, let me lie.

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2: 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Hey, are you ready for this? Are you hanging on the edge?

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2: This afternoon, on my way down the elevator, we stopped at the lobby, and I was introduced to a man named Sting, who I'd never met before. And he's a very nice man, and he came to the show tonight, and I just talked to him in the dressing room a little while ago, and I said, how would you, Mr. Sting, like to come out on stage and perform with us?
3: It's not in my nature to kick a man when he's down. When I saw the first half of the show, I realized I had to come out here and tell you something. But 4 years ago, Jimmy Swaggart said this about me. He said, this here's so...
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2: Yes, this is the part of the show we call Universally Challenged, in which we put pop stars through their intellectual paces. This week we have Alonza from Cooler Shaker here to do the specialist subject and the general knowledge. And what is your specialist subject? Would you like to tell
3: My
2: us?
3: My specialised subject today is about a very fine vegetable called the leek.
2: There you go, the leek. You remember where you heard it first? On the hit parade.
3: Not so, to be confused with the leech.
2: Let's do the five questions.
3: Lovely.
4: Alonza, question one. Which Roman emperor ate leeks in order to improve his singing voice?
3: Well, that had to be probably Caesar, but maybe not.
4: No, not Caesar. It was Nero.
2: Number two. Leeks are available all year round, but what season, according to leek connoisseurs, is the best one?
3: Well, the best season for the leek, I find, is autumn, because the damp soil is very good for nurturing the wonderful tangy flavour of the leek.
2: And you're wrong. Winter.
3: Winter?
2: Yeah.
3: Autumn, winter. Okay, right.
2: Close, but the best season
3: all right,
2: is winter.
3: All right, boy. Okay, calm down.
2: And he's not really Welsh. A leek is characterised by a small bulb, a long stem and flat overlapping leaves. What is the common name of the vegetable family it comes from?
3: It's from the onion family.
2: We might let you have that because it is scallion.
3: Oh.
2: But the onion and comes from the same family as the scallion, so all right, we'll let you have that then.
4: Easy one for you now for number four. Which famous leek-carrying comedian had a number one album in 1975 called We All Had Doctor's Papers?
3: Well, that had to be Max Boyce.
2: Max
3: Good
2: Boyce,
3: Welsh man himself.
2: Max Boyce, perhaps the most famous Welsh comedian ever.
4: Question five. Which is more tender, a large leek or a small leek?
3: Well, now that depends, you see. Now, the Siberian leek is rather large, but then it tends to be rather tough on the palate. But I find that the North Wales leek, around Llangollen area, you get a very tender leek that's rather small.
2: Small is correct.
3: Yes.
2: The answer I've got here.
3: Thank you.
2: So far, Alonza, you have, amazingly, 3 out of 5 on the leek.
3: Wonderful.
2: And we swiftly move into general knowledge. See how clever you are here.
4: First general knowledge question. What seminal book did Douglas Coupland write?
3: He wrote the book about King Arthur and Uther Pendragon, and it was called Isn't It Wonderful to Be Welsh?
2: And it was called Generation X?
3: Close mind.
4: In the Bible, what two birds did Noah send out from the ark?
3: It was a dove and a gull.
2: It was a dove and a raven. Half a point.
3: Dear.
2: Okay, number three. Where did the Sex Pistols play their final gig first time round?
3: Was it at the 100 Club? No, I don't think it was.
2: It wasn't. It was in America. It was the Winterland Ballroom.
3: Of course, where old Sid knocked that poor chap on the head.
2: That was exactly the gig. Yes. Okay, number four, general knowledge. Name three Stephen King books that have been made into movies.
3: Right, we've got Kerry.
2: Yep.
3: And we've got Pet Sematary.
2: Yep.
3: And we've got

0: another one, but I can't quite think what it might be. Can I just psychically tell you this
1: one? I'm not getting anything.
0: You're not getting anything, damn, neither am I.
1: Nope.
0: No.
1: You meant The Shining, didn't you?
0: I meant The Shining, but I didn't say it, did I?
1: All right, I nearly got that. All right, we'll let you have it.
2: Thanks. And your final general knowledge question, who was on the throne before Queen Victoria?
0: George IV.
1: Nope.
0: Or Prince Regent.
1: Nope.
0: Or, oh, damn.
1: William IV.
0: William.
1: It's not bad, though. Your final score, Alonso, was 4.5.
0: Bloody miserable.
1: Most of them from the leak round, I'll give you that, but not so bad.
0: Not so bad.
1: You don't go home empty-handed, though. Oh, you do, actually.
0: Oh, I do?
1: Yeah.
0: Oh, well.
2: Alonso, thank you very much for being universally challenged.

0: Okie dokie then. Live music tonight comes from Cooler Shaker. Crispian.
1: Hello.
0: How are you?
1: Oh, I'm lovely, thank you.
0: Are you? Very nice indeed. Right, do the honours, do the introductions to the rest of the band before we kick off tonight.
1: Well, we've got Alonzo on bass.
2: Hello there.
0: All
1: and
0: right.
1: Paul on drums. And Jay on... On Hammond organ.
0: On Hammond organ. And flat pack got... Hammond organ. And it comes in bits, that one.
1: Yeah, it's lovely. Yeah. It's made by quality repairers.
0: MFI. And, okay, what are you going to do for your first number?
3: We're playing a song called Grateful When You're Dead.
0: Oh, right, yeah. Oh, Grateful Dead, I get it. Okay, then, take it away. Cooler Shaker.

people are always saying, well, when did the fuzz tone start? And we're always being nice about it, saying, oh, 10, 20 years ago. But in fact, ladies and gentlemen, the fuzz tone started when the first little cave girl was bopped off the head with the club of a big old fuzz cane.